Would you cry if you saw me crying? 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
2: 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What's up, guys? 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
1: 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Here's my number.
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0: 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Temperaturen lige nu er 16 grader. It's
1: 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Adele!
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She's fine as hell, she's about the dough. 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And money, money she making. Look at the way she's shaking. Make you wanna touch her, wanna taste her. Have you lusting for her? 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